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0: 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I am a Mad Vibes, and for the next 4 hours, we are celebrating the music, the culture, the energy of the Caribbean. 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This is where your Caribbean, this is where the Caribbean comes together. Mad Vibes in the mix. 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
1: 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You don't know me. 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Degrees of that. We are going to tell you some things. 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

0: 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I want to know where you're listening from tonight. 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

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How about that? 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

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Right about now, we are taking the show on the road. We are rolling through the town, the city of Fort Lauderdale, checking out all the vibes. We are doing some ultimate testing right now. We are downtown Las Olas. Yes, Fort Lauderdale, we are downtown Las Olas. Listen to me. We are definitely taking this radio show to another level. We will be coming to you. Yeah, we will be coming to you. The nightlife, the scenery, everything. We're going to be broadcasting live all over the world right here on a Caribbean Flavor Saturday. Mad Vibes in your company. You keep it locked. Don't you touch it down. More music coming your way.

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2: 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How are you doing tonight? Hope you're doing good, man. We are, like I said, testing out some brand new equipment. Yes, some brand new features. Exclusively clean. No jitter. And no latency. State of the art. It's Saturday night. Rolling through the town of Fort Lauderdale. How are you doing? How are you feeling tonight, man? The place is busting with traffic. Lots of vibes, lots of people all over the place, man. Look at those visitors, everybody having a good time. You know, the soccer. They had the soccer game here in South Florida today. World Cup soccer. And, Miami, you really don't want to go through Miami. Traffic like crazy. I had my share of it earlier on. But we're moving. Moving right along. Got lots of reggae vibes coming your way. And we are going to get ready to take you inside the 10 o'clock hour. 10 o'clock, we got that break coming. And then we get you back inside some more music. But you keep it locked right there, man. Don't you touch that dial. It's the all-new City Sound FM. 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To Dexter and the entire crew, what's up, my brethren? 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We are also streaming live. This is going to be one global Caribbean network. Trust me, when we done, more vibes. We ain't going to stop yet. We're keeping it moving. Keep it locked.

0: Caribbean Flavor Saturday, Mad Vibes in your company. You heard from Popcorn, you heard from Javelani, you heard from Spice, and we're going to finish up with some Ding Dong into the top of the hour. Keep it locked in right there. Getting ready to take you inside the 10 o'clock hour.
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0: Hey, this is Skin Yellow Man, and you listen to Mad Vibe Respect every time. Rastafari, this is Skin Yellow Man. Zungu, zungu, go, zungu, zeng. 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Nobody move, nobody get hurt. 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

0: 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We outside. Rolling through the streets of Fort Lauderdale. Link it up. Mad Vibes in your company. I gotta say much respect to all the folks inside the South Florida. How are you doing tonight? 101.5 FM HD2. My family inside Grenada. How are you doing? How about the folks inside New York City and around the world streaming us live? Much love and respect on this Saturday. Get you back inside some more Soca vibes.
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0: 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Grenada. Anthony B say, keep it locked. 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
1: 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Mad Vibes. 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

0: Everybody wants some equal rights, justice, and peace, man. Let's preach it. Let's preach it and live it. Moving along inside some roots and culture. Got some more music coming your way. We got some Ionica Mosey, some Robert Nestamali, and a whole lot more. Some Gregory Isaac, I see on cue. Keep it blazing. And when we come back on the flip side, it's going to be the final, fourth and final one. Right here on Caribbean Flavor.
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0: Tea on your Saturday. What a vibe, man, to compliment just the final hour, you know. We're gonna blaze up the last half hour. We're gonna turn the energy up real loud. Now, coming up at the break, we're gonna leave the lovers rock behind and head straight into the party, a final party session tonight. Don't go anywhere. 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

0: Gente, welcome back. Now, if you have made it this far, you deserve a medal. 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Not. You know, I was going to give you a little joke here.
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0: a company. Well, family, guess what? We're down to the final few songs for yet another incredible Saturday night. I want to say thank you to you. I want to thank you. You know, you tuned in tonight. You sent a little voice note. You sent the messages. You shared a live stream. You interacted with me tonight. Much respect, man. Caribbean Flavor Saturday continues to grow beyond you and because of you. All right, so I got to say much love and respect. Really, really, truly appreciate each and every one of you, man. Caribbean family. It doesn't matter whether you're from the Caribbean or not. You celebrate and you love and you enjoy Caribbean culture. You're part of this Caribbean flavor. Before we wrap it up, do one thing for me. I want you to tell somebody about the show, all right? Just one person. Just one. 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
0: And just like that, another edition of Caribbean Flavor Saturday comes to a close. From Grenada to Carrico to Pity Martinique, South Florida, listeners streaming live across the Caribbean, North America, Europe, and beyond. I thank you for spending your Saturday night with me, man. Mad Vibes. 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

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Allo say no violence. Allo say we want the crime to stop. We go wave from the left to the right again. In the name of love. 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

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Lightsman, dim the lights in the crowd. This one is for the future. Turn on a cell phone light. Turn on a cell phone light. 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A little light. 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

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From the left to the right. 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Here we go. 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Left.

0: Listen me, I don't have much time. 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Somebody say, wash your foot.
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0: Listen me, carefully, nice and slow. Hear me now. No matter what you do in life, just know that you was here for a reason. You were born to make it. I don't say they're born to make it. Give me a signal like this. This one is for my people. Listen me. No matter how they fight you, you gonna be okay. Shine your light. I said shine your light. 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

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This one is for the future. For a better Grenada.

0: My name is Anderson Peters. It doesn't matter which part of the world I'm located. Home is where my heart is.
1: Grenada, also known as the Isle of Spice and the Jab Nation, consists of many hidden treasures and lush vegetation. Belonging to the tri-island states of Grenada, Carriacou, and Petite Martinique, on February 7th, we celebrated our 50th independence. But unfortunately, on July 1st, 2024, our tri-island state was devastated by Hurricane Beryl.
2: My rusty place. 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I lose everything I work for, you know, by.
3: 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And regardless of what, this is home.
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Is there any proud Grenadians in the crowd? I want to see every Grenadian rag up. Every Grenadian bandana up. And listen what you're doing for me. We're going to just pump it and show the world.

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Look. 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But first of all, I just want to say thank you to mommy and daddy. Mommy, you could have made me in any part of the world, but you chose to make me in Grenada. Can I address the nation now? Take me down. Shh. Listen to me. Quiet. Listen. This crown going up to the place I'm from, the north side of the island, where the richest part of the... Listen! I'll show you where the

Let me write down. This is the part of the show where you get serious. Shh. Grenada, I want to pay homage to the people up in Carrick who are pretty mad. Because you have people who actually lost their life, ain't it? Anybody inside there lost a loved one? A friend? Well, listen to me now. Shh. Carrick, you will rise again. And tonight, we're going to shine light on Carrick and Pretty Matnik. Houseman, take the lights down. Take the lights right down. Take the lights down. Take the lights down. Take the lights down. Take the lights down.

Big up the Olympians. 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Grenada got medal. But I realize he have some people inside here who go foreign and come back and they're talking like they're not Grenadians. If you're proud to be from Grenada, just put your hands up there for me. Listen to me.

Trinidad, I love you. Listen to me. As a proud Grenadian, I want to do this. Right now. You see this flag? I honor this flag to my heart. So tonight I just want to say this. I pledge allegiance. I want to do this. Right now. You see this flag? I honor this flag to my heart. So tonight I just want to say this. I pledge allegiance.

0: possibilities. I'll spend my day with the perfect girl and the perfect drink. Johnny Walker. Keep walking. 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
2: Hey. Lara, why are you doing sit down on Green Bridge? Groovy going on in the stadium?
3: Boy, I don't going inside there, no. You don't nothing inside there for me.
2: What you mean you're nothing inside there for you?
3: You don't hear them groovy and them? Them groovy and them songing like power soca. 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
2: Nah, but you have some man inside there real bad. For Shamak, for example. You hear that man's song?
3: Oh, Shamak. He had a good song in truth, no?
2: Yeah, the song pumping and the music sweet.
3: You know what? I feel I will go inside and listen to Shamak,
2: you know? Yeah, what you mean? You gonna wind
3: let me go and support.

Groovy Monarch, good night. 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

Haggai chapter 1. In the second year of King Darius, on the first day of the sixth month, the word of the Lord came through the prophet Haggai to Zerubbabel, son of Shealtiel, governor of Judah, and to Joshua, son of Jehozadak, the high priest. This is what the Lord Almighty says. These people say, the time has not yet come for the Lord's house to be built. Then the word of the Lord came through the prophet Haggai. Is it a time for you yourselves to be living in your paneled houses while this house remains a ruin? Now this is what the Lord Almighty says. Give careful thought to your ways. You have planted much, but have harvested little. You eat, but never have enough. You drink, but never have your fill. You put on clothes, but are not warm. You earn wages only to put them in a purse with holes in it. This is what the Lord Almighty says. Give careful thought to your ways. Go up into the mountains and bring down timber and build the house so that I may take pleasure in it and be honored, says the Lord. You expected much, but see, it turned out to be little. What you brought home, I blew away. Why, declares the Lord Almighty, because of my house which remains a ruin, while each of you is busy with his own house. Therefore, because of you, the heavens have withheld their dew, and the earth its crops. I called for a drought on the fields and the mountains, on the grain, the new wine, the oil, and whatever the ground produces, on men and cattle, and on the labor of your hands. Then Zerubbabel, son of Shealtiel, Joshua, son of Jehozadak, the high priest, and the whole remnant of the people obeyed the voice of the Lord their God and the message of the prophet Haggai, because the Lord their God had sent him. And the people feared the Lord. Then Haggai, the Lord's messenger, gave this message of the Lord to the people. I am with you, declares the Lord. So the Lord stirred up the spirit of Zerubbabel, son of Shealtiel, governor of Judah, and the spirit of Joshua, son of Jehozadak, the high priest, and the spirit of the whole remnant of the people. They came and began to work on the house of the Lord Almighty, their God, on the 24th day of the sixth month in the second year of King Darius.

Well, you gotta praise him, cause he's gonna do it. Need some water. Ain't no one somebody say if you praise him, it'll make room for you. Let me see you do it then. Y'all too quiet in here. After coming out of a pandemic and you ain't got nothing to still say, I will bless the Lord at all times. And it's praise. Tell him, after coming out of a pandemic and you ain't got nothing to still say, I will bless the Lord at all times. And it's praise. Tell him where's your praise.

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I got this mustard seed in a palm I squeeze and I'm facing this mountain again. I done painted on so many different faces, you can't tell if I'm smiling again. Been changing my diet and hitting the gym on the inside, it feel like I'm rotting. And then I'm looking at God like I got this weight on my chest and I need you to spot me again. I hate being human cause human is

Zephaniah chapter 2. Gather together, gather together, O shameful nation, before the appointed time arrives, and that day sweeps on like chaff, before the fierce anger of the Lord comes upon you, before the day of the Lord's wrath comes upon you. Seek the Lord, all you humble of the land, you who do what he commands. Seek righteousness, seek humility. Perhaps you will be sheltered on the day of the Lord's anger. Gaza will be abandoned and Ashkelon left in ruins. At midday, Ashdod will be emptied and Ekron uprooted. Woe to you who live by the sea, O Kerethite people. The word of the Lord is against you, O Canaan, land of the Philistines. I will destroy you, and none will be left. The land by the sea, where the Kerethites dwell, will be a place for shepherds and sheep pens. It will belong to the remnant of the house of Judah. There they will find pasture. In the evening they will lie down in the houses of Ashkelon. The Lord their God will care for them. He will restore their fortunes. I have heard the insults of Moab and the taunts of the Ammonites, who insulted my people and made threats against their land. Therefore, as surely as I live, declares the Lord Almighty, the God of Israel, surely Moab will become like Sodom, the Ammonites like Gomorrah, a place of weeds and salt pits, a wasteland forever. The remnant of my people will plunder them. The survivors of my nation will inherit their land. This is what they will get in return for their pride, for insulting and mocking the people of the Lord Almighty. The Lord will be awesome to them when he destroys all the gods of the land. The nations on every shore will worship him, every one in its own land. You too, O Cushites, will be slain by my sword. He will stretch out his hand against the north and destroy Assyria, leaving Nineveh utterly desolate and dry as the desert. Flocks and herds will lie down there, creatures of every kind. The desert owl and the screech owl will roost on her columns. Their calls will echo through the windows. Rubble will be in the doorways. The beams of cedar will be exposed. This is the carefree city that lived in safety. She said to herself, "I am, and there is none besides me." What a ruin she has become, a lair for wild beasts. All who pass by her scoff and shake their fists.

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I decided to ask God to give me another word of encouragement.

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1: Woo! This is what the Lord said to me. Go and stand at the gate of the people through which the kings of Judah go in and out. Stand also at all the other gates of Jerusalem. Say to them, Hear the word of the Lord, O kings of Judah, and all people of Judah, and everyone living in Jerusalem who come through these gates. This is what the Lord says. Be careful not to carry a load on the Sabbath day or bring it through the gates of Jerusalem. Do not bring a load out of your houses or do any work on the Sabbath, but keep the Sabbath day holy as I commanded your forefathers. Yet they did not listen or pay attention. They were stiff-necked and would not listen or respond to discipline. But if you are careful to obey me, declares the Lord, and bring no load through the gates of this city on the Sabbath, but keep the Sabbath day holy by not doing any work on it, then kings who sit on David's throne will come through the gates of this city with their officials. They and their officials will come riding in chariots and on horses, accompanied by the men of Judah and those living in Jerusalem, and this city will be inhabited forever. People will come from the towns of Judah and the villages around Jerusalem, from the territory of Benjamin and the western foothills, from the hill country and the Negev, bringing burnt offerings and sacrifices, grain offerings, incense, and thank offerings to the house of the Lord. But if you do not obey me to keep the Sabbath day holy by not carrying any load as you come through the gates of Jerusalem on the Sabbath day, then I will kindle an unquenchable fire in the gates of Jerusalem that will consume her fortresses.
2: Hallelujah.

Romans chapter 9. I speak the truth in Christ. I am not lying. My conscience confirms it in the Holy Spirit. I have great sorrow and unceasing anguish in my heart. For I could wish that I myself were cursed and cut off from Christ for the sake of my brothers, those of my own race, the people of Israel. Theirs is the adoption as sons. Theirs the divine glory, the covenants, the receiving of the law, the temple worship, and the promises. Theirs are the patriarchs, and from them is traced the human ancestry of Christ, who is God over all, forever praised. Amen. It is not as though God's word had failed, for not all who are descended from Israel are Israel. Nor because they are his descendants are they all Abraham's children. On the contrary, it is through Isaac that your offspring will be reckoned. In other words, it is not the natural children who are God's children, but it is the children of the promise who are regarded as Abraham's offspring. For this was how the promise was stated, "At the appointed time I will return, and Sarah will have a son." Not only that, but Rebekah's children had one and the same father, our father Isaac. Yet before the twins were born or had done anything good or bad, in order that God's purpose in election might stand, not by works but by him who calls, she was told, "The older will serve the younger." Just as it is written, "Jacob I loved, but Esau I hated." What then shall we say? Is God unjust? Not at all. For he says to Moses, "I will have mercy on whom I have mercy, and I will have compassion on whom I have compassion." It does not therefore depend on man's desire or effort, but on God's mercy. For the scripture says to Pharaoh, "I raised you up for this very purpose, that I might display my power in you, and that my name might be proclaimed in all the earth." Therefore God has mercy on whom he wants to have mercy, and he hardens whom he wants to harden. One of you will say to me, "Then why does God still blame us? For who resists his will?" But who are you, O man, to talk back to God? Shall what is formed say to him who formed it, "Why did you make me like this?" Does not the potter have the right to make out of the same lump of clay some pottery for noble purposes and some for common use? What if God, choosing to show his wrath and make his power known, bore with great patience the objects of his wrath, prepared for destruction? What if he did this to make the riches of his glory known to the objects of his mercy, whom he prepared in advance for glory, even us, whom he also called, not only from the Jews, but also from the Gentiles? As he says in Hosea, "I will call them my people who are not my people, and I will call her my loved one who is not my loved one." And it will happen that in the very place where it was said to them, "You are not my people," they will be called sons of the living God. Isaiah cries out concerning Israel, "Though the number of the Israelites be like the sand by the sea, only the remnant will be saved. For the Lord will carry out his sentence on earth with speed and finality." It is just as Isaiah said previously, "Unless the Lord Almighty had left us descendants, we would have become like Sodom, we would have been like Gomorrah." What then shall we say? That the Gentiles who did not pursue righteousness have obtained it, a righteousness that is by faith. But Israel, who pursued a law of righteousness, has not attained it. Why not? Because they pursued it not by faith, but as if it were by works, they stumbled over the stumbling stone. As it is written, "See, I lay in Zion a stone that causes men to stumble and a rock that makes them fall. And the one who trusts in him will never be put to shame."

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2: Micah chapter 7. What misery is mine! I am like one who gathers summer fruit at the gleaning of the vineyard. There is no cluster of grapes to eat, none of the early figs that I crave. The godly have been swept from the land. Not one upright man remains. All men lie in wait to shed blood. Each hunts his brother with a net. Both hands are skilled in doing evil. The ruler demands gifts. The judge accepts bribes. The powerful dictate what they desire. They all conspire together. The best of them is like a briar, the most upright worse than a thorn hedge. The day of your watchmen has come, the day God visits you. Now is the time of their confusion. Do not trust a neighbor, put no confidence in a friend. Even with her who lies in your embrace, be careful of your words. For a son dishonors his father, a daughter rises up against her mother, a daughter-in-law against her mother-in-law. A man's enemies are the members of his own household. But as for me, I watch in hope for the Lord. I wait for God my Savior. My God will hear me. Do not gloat over me, my enemy. Though I have fallen, I will rise. Though I sit in darkness, the Lord will be my light. Because I have sinned against him, I will bear the Lord's wrath until he pleads my case and establishes my right. He will bring me out into the light. I will see his righteousness. Then my enemy will see it and will be covered with shame. She who said to me, "Where is the Lord your God?" My eyes will see her downfall. Even now she will be trampled underfoot like mire in the streets. The day for building your walls will come, the day for extending your boundaries. In that day people will come to you from Assyria and the cities of Egypt, even from Egypt to the Euphrates, and from sea to sea, and from mountain to mountain. The earth will become desolate because of its inhabitants as a result of their deeds. Shepherd your people with your staff, the flock of your inheritance, which lives by itself in a forest, in fertile pasture lands. Let them feed in Bashan and Gilead, as in days long ago. As in the days when you came out of Egypt, I will show them my wonders. Nations will see and be ashamed, deprived of all their power. They will lay their hands on their mouths, and their ears will become deaf. They will lick dust like a snake, like creatures that crawl on the ground. They will come trembling out of their dens. They will turn in fear to the Lord our God and will be afraid of you. Who is a God like you who pardons sin and forgives the transgression of the remnant of his inheritance? You do not stay angry forever, but delight to show mercy. You will again have compassion on us. You will tread our sins underfoot and hurl all our iniquities into the depths of the sea. You will be true to Jacob and show mercy to Abraham, as you pledged on oath to our fathers in days long ago.

we were the members in the church. And let me tell you something. It's hard to come in contact with Jesus and still be the same. I don't care who you are. I don't care. You can be the chiefest of sinners. You will never

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1: I'm going to go ahead and sing another song. 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I promised the Lord when I got off my sick bed that I would testify everywhere I went. But even before I did, I closed my eyes one night when I couldn't even use my mouth to talk. And I told him, I said, if I don't live to see tomorrow, still you've been good to me. 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

0: Respect in every aspect and special question of man, and God bless anything tested. Don't know Jesus Christ said the best every time. No, I must have been on the crew. 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I'm not here for Christ. Bust the place. Bust the place. 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Mercy. Yeah.
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